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1: 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The party happens from 11 until 4 at the Heritage Square Park in Arroyo Grande, and everyone's invited. 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And if you're looking for a one-of-a-kind Central Coast adventure, check out the kayak and oyster tasting tour in beautiful Morro Bay. 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And that's your Central Coast Community Calendar.
0: The Crush 92.5, the perfect blend. 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

0: Cause I gotta have faith. Ooh, I gotta have faith. Because I gotta have faith.
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Jeff Tweedy, and Lou Reed was my babysitter. New music here from Michigander. It's called Freaking Out. I'm sure people at Outside Lands were freaking out with

0: 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You're local. We're local.
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0: And so is,
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0: this,
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0: next,
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0: artist.
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Mumford & Sons and The Cave. That's one of their early ones here on the Crush 92.5 and in the Perfect Blend today. Pepper Daniels with you. And the latest from Queens of Stone Age coming up after Tracy Chapman.

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It is Pepper Daniels on the Crush and Black Crowes now with Hard to Handle.